That's the new artist we debuted last week, Zach John King, at number 7 tonight with Get to Drinkin', while Luke Combs has moved up again. He's at number 6 with his latest Be By You on WFRE.

dropping one is Ella Langley and Morgan Wallen to number 5 with I Can't Love You Anymore. And moving up one is Ashley McBride at number 4 with What If We Don't on WFRE.

say so. They delivered a powerful performance of that song during the ECMs last night. It's Dan and Shay and Say So at number 3. And at number 2, it's Hudson Westbrook and Painted You Pretty on 99.9 WFRE.

For the first time in nearly 2 weeks, Chase Matthew is back in the number one spot because of your voting at 301-695-9373. He's holding it down on WFRE's Top 8 at 8.

0: Chase Matthew holding it down at number one for the second time on WFRE's Top 8 at 8, which is brought to you by the Washington Vascular Specialists of Frederick. Thank you to everyone who got those votes in. It just shows the power, because he'd been kind of wandering in the middle of the countdown for a while, and you suddenly brought him back up. He was number three on Friday. He's number one on Monday because of your voting. So get them in. You only got 24 hours now before the Tuesday night edition of the Top 8 at 8.
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I'll explain after Corey Kent and Co. 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

0: Corey Kent and Co. 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You got to tune in tomorrow morning to Andy and Emma because it's the cutest morning of the week because they introduce you to the Auto Spa Express Pet of the Week. That's right. They want you to meet a wonderful pet right at the Frederick County Animal Shelter right now, ready to be adopted. This dog or cat will probably melt your heart. We've had some beautiful ones. We had a husky last week. So many wonderful animals, and we kind of showcase one every single week with a video on our social media and on our website, thanks to our friends at Johnson & Johnson Heat and Air Conditioning and Fryag Products. So if you're looking for a little something extra in your house, a little extra four-legged furriness love in your house, meet our Pet of the Week tomorrow morning with Andy and Emma right here on 99.9 WFRE.
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0: Keys Baseball returns this week with even more fun. Tuesday is College Prep Night. 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Wednesday is our next day game with 11 a.m. first pitch for 7-day presented by AstraZeneca. Kick off the weekend on Friday with an American Buccaneer giveaway and postgame fireworks courtesy of IBEW24. The action continues Saturday with Jersey Action betting thing between 22 and postgame fireworks. Finally, Sunday is Superhero Day. 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

tonight's Dummy of the Day took Wine Connoisseur to a whole new level. I'll explain after Jason Aldean and Don't Tell on Me on 99.9 WFRE.

0: Chris Jansen with me and a beer on 99.9 WFRE. Well, tonight's Dummy of the Day isn't about the beer. She is all about the wine. And she's one of the most committed shoplifters I've ever heard of. So this woman in Michigan got arrested for trying to steal a bottle of wine from a liquor store. And when employees tried to stop her, they couldn't figure out where the bottle went. And it turns out, she hid the Chardonnay in a very uncomfortable location. Police later discovered the missing bottle after taking her to jail, and let's just say the story quickly became a medical emergency. Now, after all that, Chardonnay should never require a hospital visit, unless Thanksgiving dinner gets wildly out of hand. And second, at some point during this whole plan, maybe we should stop and ask, is the bottle of wine really worth all this? Apparently the answer is yes. Congratulations, Bam. You're the dummy of the day.
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Jesse and Thurmont said Riley Green should have won Best Male Vocalist, and I kind of agree, but Cody had such a great year. Here's George Burge and Luke Bryan on WFRE.

that true Tennessee Vol boy, Morgan Wallen. He was down in Gator Country doing two shows right in the swamp. He had Tim Tebow and Steve Spurrier come out with him. Talk about a little shaky for his Vol fans. Here's John Morgan on WFRE.

0: The number one song in country music, Luke Combs and Sleepless in a Hotel Room on 99.9 WFRE. Well, tomorrow is Two Dozen Tuesday. If you didn't know it or you haven't heard about it, you're really missing out because you could win 2 dozen free donuts every Tuesday just by listening to Diana Gibson. She's going to give you a special keyword. You text it in and you're automatically entered. It's that easy. You just got to listen for the keyword and you could win 2 dozen delicious donuts from our friends Daisy Cakes in Jefferson. If you haven't been to this bakery, they've got it all. All the sweet deliciousness that you love, from cakes to pastries or whatever. My wife loves the pastries there. She goes straight for them over there, especially the apple cheese one, apple cheese Danish, I think it's called, but it's delicious. And everything we've tried there, my son got a birthday cake made there and it was fantastic. So go there, get food and get free donuts just by listening to WFRE.
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5: 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Kick off the weekend on Friday with an American Buccaneer giveaway and postgame fireworks courtesy of IBEW24. 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

0: Vincent Mason, and wish you well on 99.9 WFRE. Well, you know, tonight's Who Paid for This is just another study in mediocrity, because scientists have now spent time studying how not to spill coffee while walking. Seriously, this is where we're at now. Researchers discovered the secret is walk slower and stare directly at the coffee cup. I feel like if you do that, you're going to trip because you're not watching where you're walking, but incredible breakthrough anyway. Next week, they'll announce that carrying soup carefully will also help prevent spills. Like, did we really need a whole scientific study for this? I feel like any parent carrying coffee through a house already figured this out years ago. Why would they be staring at the coffee? I don't see them doing that. Honestly, if you ever tried walking fast with hot coffee, your body naturally turns into a bomb squad, you know, making sure you're so delicate with it. Slow steps, full concentration, tiny panic attack every time it splashes near the rim. Meanwhile, scientists are out there proudly presenting this with charts and graphs about spilled lattes, while the rest of us are like, you got paid for this?
1: WFRE wants to reward you for doing exactly what you're doing right now.
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9: Hey, girl. 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You know you got everybody looking.

cowgirl. Going out anywhere these days can cost an arm and a leg. It's crazy. But WFRE is trying to fight that back with our Frederick Valestor. I'll explain after Ella Langley, WFRE. She

0: She rocked the stage with that song last night, Be Her, from Ella Langley, who walked home with 5 ACM awards. 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
1: Morgan Wallen is a very passionate Vols fan, but he was in Gator Country with Tim Tebow and Steve Spurrier this weekend. I don't know how Tennessee fans will feel about that. 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

0: Luke Combs on 99.9 WFRE. You know, that song is all about those special moments with your family and really treasuring those days. And some of those special days also were when you were a kid. Those carefree days when you're just hanging out with your friends in high school at a party. And apparently Gen Z is jumping in on that trend with us, at least when I was in school. Phone-free parties, that's right, where there's no phones, people are actually interacting with people, hanging out, talking, meeting people, making eye contact. And as a child of the 90s, I remember these days. And thank God for them too, because I would not want to be embarrassed forever, because everything could be on 4K these days and online in 12 seconds. Thank gosh they didn't have those when I was in school. Researchers say these phone-free parties are helping people build actual social skills again, which is wild to think about. We've gotten to the point where scientists are basically reintroducing human conversation back into the wild. Meanwhile, millennials like me are reading this whole story like, yeah, that was just a Friday in 2004. Honestly, I just love this trend. Let's see it continue.
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You know, I was just looking at our Facebook page, and we have so many giveaways right now. I have to run through them before I get out of here tonight. I'll tell you after Riley Green on WFRE.

0: Riley Green and Change My Mind on 99.9 WFRE. Well, if you head over to our Facebook page, you will see three different ways you can win tickets to different shows, starting with Treaty Oak Revival when they come to Jiffy Lube Live on Friday, September 18th. 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That's it. We'll be picking winners, multiple winners, not just one pair. We'll have, I think, five pairs to give away. On that same page, you can also register to win not one, not two, it's three pairs of tickets to the Patriotic Festival coming to Norfolk, Virginia. It's Zach Top, Brooks and Dunn, and the Red Clay Strays. All three shows, Friday, Saturday, Sunday, this Memorial Day weekend. And you can win tickets to all three shows courtesy of us. All you have to do, again, is register to win. And then finally, I've got tickets all this week myself to the Truck and Tractor Pull put on by Washington County's Tractor Pull Associations coming up this weekend, May 23rd. You can win tickets courtesy of us. We got seven pairs to give away. So that's two per night. But you can only win unless you text the word TRACTOR to 301-695-9373. It's that simple for you to win for WFRE.
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0: 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Every time I step outside, surprise! But you know what? 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
1: We have some problems heading westbound through Frederick County this morning. 70 westbound at 75 in Newmarket, shut down for an overturned tractor-trailer accident. This happened after 2 o'clock this morning, so the interstate is shut down. Also, the ramps going from 75 onto Interstate 70. Your best alternate is 144 from Newmarket moving in towards Frederick. 270 southbound looks good from Frederick to the Capitol Beltway, as well as 15 southbound from Point of Rocks to 7 in Leesburg. Diana Gibson, WFRE Traffic.
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0: Tucker Wetmore on 99.9 WFRE. Just a couple of brunettes trying to get you up and going this morning on a Tuesday. It's Andy and Emma in the morning. Emma J, did you have fun this past weekend?
1: I did.
0: We went to Luray Caverns for my daughter's birthday. Now, full disclosure, my daughter, it was her birthday on Sunday, and for her birthday, she wanted to go to Luray Caverns and go visit a few other places. So, and this was her 20th birthday, so that she's basically a full-grown adult now.
1: Yes, in numbers.
0: In numbers. But she does not look that way.
1: No.
0: She looks very, very young.
1: Well, she's on the short side. She's only 5'2" or 5'1".
0: Yeah, 5'1"-ish.
1: Yeah.
0: And she just...
1: She has a baby face.
0: Very young, very, very babyish face, like you say. So every now and then, it crosses my mind that I'm like, you know what? We could get a discount here.
1: We definitely can't. Whenever it's like a place that's like 15 is the limit for children, then she passes.
0: Yeah, she absolutely does or could.
1: Yeah.
0: But it always crosses my mind, not just because I think we could get away with it, but also anything to save money because I'm cheap. I'm not made out of money. Do I look like I'm made out of money?
1: No.
0: No, I absolutely do not. But I'm willing to bet that I'm not the cheapest person in the world. I'm not the cheapest person you know. I bet there's somebody even cheaper. Who is the cheapest person you know? And what's the cheapest thing you've ever seen or even heard about them doing? And this is somebody you personally know, not somebody that you know in the news or somebody that you've read about. This is somebody in your life, in your sphere. It could have been a parent, a grandparent. It could be you. It could be your spouse or a brother or sister or your best friend. Who's the cheapest person you know? What's the cheapest thing you've seen them do? We're going to have that conversation a little bit later on, so get ready to put them on blast or keep them anonymous and just tell us what they're doing without sharing their name.
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3: Problems continue 70 westbound in Frederick County at 75. The roadway is shut down for an early morning wreck involving an overturned tractor trailer. Your alternate is 144 getting in towards Frederick at 70 westbound before 75. There is some stop and go. Also, expect some eastbound delays on 70 eastbound as you're approaching 144. 270 southbound, no problems from Urbana to the Capitol Beltway. 340 looks good. Harper's Ferry to Frederick. Diana Gibson, WFRE Traffic.
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0: Ella Langley on 99.9 WFRE, your female vocalist of the year from this year's 2026 ACM Awards. I will tell you, she's already got enough hardware. We're going to spread the love. She will not be your artist of the day today. Gun Center Artist of the Day will not be Ella Langley. Now, who will be today's Gun Center Artist of the Day? I can also tell you it will not be Brothers Osborne, because that was our Artist of the Day yesterday. To find out who today's Gun Center Artist of the Day will be, make sure that you're right here after 8 a.m. At around 8:10, we will unveil today's Gun Center Artist of the Day. And then anytime that song plays between that point and 7 p.m., if you can be caller number 9, you're going to win $99 cash and go into the running for our Uncle Ralph's Bakery $999 grand prize drawing on Monday, June 15th. And we did all of this. We're doing all of this with special thanks from Mason-Dixon Barbecue. It's the Gun Center Artist of the Day. Be here to hear the latest artist revealed just after 8 a.m. on 99.9 WFRE.
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2: It's going to be a slow one moving westbound this morning in Frederick County. Interstate 70 westbound at 75 remains shut down for an early morning accident. Coming from Mount Airy, moving towards Newmarket, lots of stop-and-go activity before 75. You're forced off onto the interstate, and then you can take 144 into Frederick. 70 eastbound also seeing delays as you are approaching 144. No problems on 270 southbound from Urbana to 495. 15 southbound, a little congested out of Point of Rocks, moving in towards Luckett. Diana Gibson, WFRE Traffic.
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0: Megan Maroney on 99.9 WFRE with Beautiful Things. You know Victoria's Secret all too well, right?
1: I do.
0: I know most women do. And you also know, say, Francis Scott Key Mall.
1: I have been there.
0: They have
1: within the last 5 days.
0: And they have a Victoria's Secret there as well. Most malls do. That's usually where you see Victoria's Secret. And Victoria's Secret is, they've officially gone on the offensive and are trying to bring back the mall era in a major way.
1: Uh-huh.
0: Victoria's Secret has started holding open casting calls at malls across America where everyday people like you could walk a mini runway to see if you have what it takes to become a Victoria's Secret model.
1: Wow.
0: TikTok is eating it up, too, because it feels very early 2000s movie montage coded.
1: Yes, it does.
0: If you haven't seen the video, you should check out Victoria's Secret's account on, and there are others, just hashtag the Victoria's Secret. And if everybody's trying to see if they could do it. People are saying this might actually help revive mall culture again.
1: Gosh, and like whenever they had, remember when they would have open casting calls for America's Next Top Model and it would be just like a mob scene at different places?
0: Yeah.
1: It's basically kind of trying to bring that back,
0: I guess. Could be the same thing.
1: Wow.
0: I hope it's open. There should be no sexism here, no genderism. 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I mean, that's the only way to make it fair. So if you see me strutting my stuff in Francis Scott Key Mall, either I got a really good deal at Bath & Body Works, or I'm trying to become America's next Victoria's Secret model.
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3: Just listening to the scanner, and from what I'm hearing, 70 westbound by 75 in Newmarket is going to be shut down for about the next 2 hours. So until about 7:30 this morning, the roadway is shut down. That's for an early morning accident involving an overturned tractor trailer. So as you're coming from Mount Airy, pushing into Frederick, you're going to have to get off 70 westbound at 75 and take 144 into Frederick. 70 eastbound, also seeing delays out of Frederick moving towards 144. Now on 270 southbound, it's congested as you are going from Frederick to the Monocacy River. And now we have reports of an accident 270 southbound by Urbana. 15 southbound, we've got delays in Lockett. Diana Gibson, WFRE Traffic.
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6: 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The action continues Saturday with Jersey Action Betting Thing Platoon 22 and postgame fireworks. Finally, Sunday is Superhero Day. 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
0: From the WFRE Truck, Trucks, and Cars Weather Center, your forecast today, gonna be a warm one, mostly sunny with a high around 96. Tonight, partly cloudy, a low of 71. Tomorrow, we've got clouds moving in, bringing an 80% chance of showers and potentially some thunderstorms after 2 p.m., a high of 93. Currently, it's clear and 70.

0: Chris Jansen on 99.9 WFRE with Andy and Emma in the morning. That's me and a beer. There are a lot of advances going on in beer technology. What can't they do with beer? There's a strange collaboration going on in Brooklyn. Brooklyn's famous Junior's Cheesecake has teamed up with the craft brewer Other Half Brewing on a dessert-inspired beer. It's a limited edition lineup that includes four flavors: Strawberry Dream Treat, a Cheesecake Imperial IPA, Key Lime Cheesecake Sour IPA, Egg Cream Milk Stout, and a Black and White Cream Ale inspired by the New York's iconic black and white cookie. Now, the beers are available now. They can be found at Junior's and other half locations, as well as select East Coast stores. So you'll have to do some looking for that. Now, that doesn't sound too bad. This, I don't know. Pizza Hut in Japan has launched a new item that might go well with your cheesecake beer. It's drinkable pizza. It's their latest version of a special series of high sauce menu options. Basically, the current version features a curry cheese pizza. This is in Japan, by the way. It swaps out the usual tomato sauce for a heavy layer of liquid curry sauce, which is then topped with melted Gouda cheese. Because the toppings are so fluid, the idea is to just pour the cheese and curry directly off the crust, directly into your gullet. I don't know. I'd have to wash it down with about 10 of those cheesecake beers, just the thought of it.
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2: Not an easy ride moving 70 westbound through Frederick County. It's still shut down the interstate right at 75 for an early morning overturned tractor-trailer accident. And listening to the scanner, it sounds as if it's going to be shut down until about 7:30. So watch out for a lot of stop-and-go activity from Mount Airy in towards Newmarket. You're forced off onto the interstate, and you can take 144 from Newmarket in towards Frederick. Also 70 eastbound, we're seeing some slowing from Frederick to 144. And now our other issue is an accident 270 southbound by 80 in Urbana. Lots of slowing from 70 getting in towards Urbana. More of a stop-and-go pace from the Monocacy River up towards 80. 15 southbound, you're also under speed in Loudoun County going through Luckett's. Diana Gibson, WFRE Traffic.
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1: An easy ride moving 70 westbound through Frederick County. It still shut down the interstate right at 75 for an early morning overturned tractor trailer accident. And listening to the scanner, it sounds as if it's going to be shut down until about 7:30. So watch out for a lot of stop and go activity from Mount Airy in towards Newmarket. You're forced off onto the interstate. You can take 144 from Newmarket in towards Frederick. Also 70 eastbound, we're seeing some slowing from Frederick to 144. And now our other issue is an accident 270 southbound by 80 in Urbana. Lots of slowing from 70 getting in towards Urbana. More of a stop-and-go pace from the Monocacy River up towards 80. 15 southbound, you're also under speed in Loudoun County going through Luckett's. Diana Gibson, WFRE Traffic.
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1: From the WFRE Airtron Heating and Air Conditioning News Center, here are the trending stories you need to know about. A Carroll County business owner is facing assault charges after a confrontation with an 11-year-old boy accused of vandalizing property at the Tawny Town Towing business. According to Fox 45, the incident happened at the Tawny Town Collision and Towing, where the owner said children had repeatedly damaged vehicles on the property. The boy's family claims the child suffered bruising after being pulled from a vandalized bus and assaulted. But the owner, through his attorney, said the child was never struck and was injured while trying to jump from the bus. Police say several vandalism and trespassing incidents have been reported at the property in recent years, and the case is now headed to court. Maryland election officials are resending thousands of mail-in primary ballots after a vendor mix-up caused some voters to receive ballots for the wrong political party. The State Board of Elections said replacement ballots will be mailed to everyone who was sent a ballot before May 14th. Because officials cannot determine exactly which voters were affected. More than 565,000 Marylanders requested mail-in ballots for the June 23rd primary. Voters are being urged to carefully review any ballot they receive and contact their local elections board if something appears incorrect. Diana Gibson, WFRE News. Here's Andy with sports.
3: In your Mix Plumbing and Heating Sports, thanks to a 10-run 12th inning, the New York Mets won a wild 16-7 game over the Washington Nationals last night in D.C. The Nats made four errors and left 19 runners on base, though they did keep it close until finally falling apart in the 12th inning. Washington will attempt to right the ship when they take on the Mets again tonight at Nationals Park at 6:45 p.m. The Tampa Bay Rays spanked the Baltimore Orioles last night down in Florida 16-6. The O's will try for a different result tonight against the Rays. First pitch is set for 6:40 p.m. And following yesterday's league-wide day off, the Keys are back home tonight, kicking off a six-game series against the Greenville Drive. First pitch is set for 6 p.m. From the WFRE Trick Trucks and Cars Weather Center, your forecast today going to be mostly sunny and hot. A high expected near 98. Tonight, partly cloudy, a low around 70. Tomorrow, got a few clouds moving in, bringing an 80% chance for showers and possibly a thunderstorm, a high near 94. Currently, it's clear and 70.

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0: News, sports, pop culture. If it's making headlines, then it's fair game. Armor Fence of Maryland presents What's Trending with Andy Webb.
1: Allegiant and Sun Country have merged to form a new discount airline. It's expected to be called Tweaker Air.
2: I've never heard of Sun Country.
1: There's a reason for that. You never will again either. Tom Cruise is reportedly dating Pam Anderson. And it's getting so serious, I hear, that he's apparently ready to bring her home to meet Xenu.
2: Oh.
1: Because he's a Scientologist.
2: Yeah.
1: 21% of people say they never lock the bathroom door, even when they have guests. There's a word to describe those people. Dad. I pay for this house. I'm not locking the door when I go into a room I pay for.
2: Y'all know not to come in here.
1: Auditions have begun for the next James Bond. And you can tell they want a younger actor for this because in the new script, Bond likes his White Claw shaken, not stirred. Finally, researchers have discovered a copy of the earliest surviving English poem. And wouldn't you know it, the opening line is, "There once was a man from Nantucket."
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2: Had a pretty major accident on 70 westbound at exit 62 for Green Valley Road. The entire westbound side is closed, so very heavy traffic leading up to that. Definitely avoid 70 westbound, headed towards exit 62 if you can, because it's going to be closed for a while. It looks like 270 southbound, still pretty slow as you're heading from Urbana to Hyattstown, but clear into D.C. from there. And then 15 southbound in Loudoun County, delays approaching Luckett's. 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

0: Kane Brown on 99.9 WFRE and woman. The woman is usually the person that does the cooking in the family. Usually, right?
1: I guess statistically.
0: Statistically, traditionally, stereotypically, however you want to look at it. But it turns out that those that are in the majority, the moms who are usually cooking, are apparently asking for a food divorce from their families. Have you heard about this? Food divorces?
1: I think so, yeah.
0: Basically, it's when the person who's always responsible for dinner, and that's typically moms, decides they're done being the default cook every night.
1: Mm-hmm.
0: And, you know, while the idea of a food divorce, it sounds funny. Sounds less than serious, but the feelings behind it are serious.
1: Oh,
0: that
1: yeah.
0: That pressure to always be responsible for, you know, what's for dinner?
1: Yeah, having to think of that, it's exhausting.
0: It can be exhausting and can lead to resentment, and you never want to resent your family. In fact, a recent poll by YouGov found that 16% of people say they often feel resentful about how cooking duties are divided in the home, with 11% saying they have even refused to cook just to make a point. So.
1: Nice.
0: That with these food divorces, they loosen expectations, and families say they're finding that they're less stressed. They spend less time in the kitchen. Sometimes they even get to connect more because dinner, they say, stops being about perfection and starts being about what actually works for everyone. And I'm thinking about trying one of these.
1: Because you do 90% of the cooking.

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1: Traffic on 70 at a standstill on the westbound side at exit 62 for Green Valley Road after a flip tractor trailer. Again, the whole westbound side is closed as you approach Green Valley Road or 75 and exit 62. So avoid that area entirely if you can. Take an alternate route. 270 southbound is going to be pretty slow approaching 80 in Urbana down to 109 in Hyattstown. But after that, clear into D.C. And you still got some delays on 15 in Loudoun County. That's southbound side coming up to Luckett's. This traffic brought to you by Frederick County Board of Elections.
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0: Jason Aldean's latest Don't Tell On Me on 99.9 WFRE. When you've got little kids, they end up eating up whatever you're putting out. But we talked about food earlier.
1: Mm-hmm.
0: But also as a parent, as a musician like Jason Aldean, they're going to be eating up whatever you're putting out musically. That doesn't mean they have to like it. And I know this all too well. Jason's got a new album called Songs About Us. It's been out for a few weeks now. So the fans are still getting familiar with the songs, but his kids, Memphis and Navy, they are maxed out on dad.
2: You know, taking them to school or taking them to baseball practice or whatever, I'm constantly playing all these songs. And so by the end of it, they're like, Dad, will you play something else? You know, so a lot of times I look in the mirror and go, hey, you guys like this one? And they'll give me a thumbs up or a thumbs down. But they listen to them so much that by the time the album comes out, I think they're probably over it.
0: And I feel this. This hits me because my daughter she just turned 20. And for the longest time, she's not been a fan of any radio station that I've been on. And I've always been like, why? This clothes you. The music's great. The content is interesting. How could you not like this? But it does make sense when you realize that my voice is on maybe 50% of the day.
1: Yeah.
0: And she gets to hear me all the time at home, barking orders at her, you know, hey, clean your room, put your clothes away, do the dishes. She's hearing me all the time. And so one more bit of me would probably make her head explode. So I get this.
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1: 70 westbound, you've still got an accident closing up the westbound side at exit 62 for Green Valley Road or 75. Looks like they are directing you to get off of 75 and use 144 as the alternate route to get around that. So still very heavy delays over there. 270 southbound Urbana to Hyattstown, seeing some congestion, as well as 15 in Loudoun County approaching Luckett's.
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0: From the WFRE Trick Trucks and Cars Weather Center, your forecast today going to be mostly sunny and hot. A high expected near 98. Tonight, partly cloudy, a low around 70. Tomorrow, got a few clouds moving in, bringing an 80% chance for showers and possibly a thunderstorm, a high near 94. Currently, it's clear and 70.

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1: This one starts 10 years ago with Julissa Gomez and her husband Anthony befriending their 87-year-old neighbor named Delmar. Since then, they've developed a deep family-like bond because Delmar never married and his relatives live out of state. So this young couple kind of stepped up to ensure he wasn't alone for holidays, birthdays, stuff like that.
2: That's sweet.
1: Well, this friendship inspired Julissa and Anthony to write a children's book called The Friendship Next Door with Delmar. And the goal was to help raise enough money to support Delmar's living expenses and health needs. And their grand plan actually worked out really well. Enough money was raised from the book sales to support, to supplement Delmar's Social Security checks and even wipe out his medical debt.
2: Wow.
1: Julissa hopes that their friendship can inspire others. She said, if there's one thing we want people to take away, it's that kindness doesn't have to be big to make an impact. Simply showing up for someone, especially during times they feel most alone, can truly change a life.
2: I wish we had next door neighbors like this.
1: Right? The picture in the article, they took him to medieval times.
2: Oh, of course.
1: It's so cute.
2: I need somebody to write a children's book about me to help me with my situation. It's like Andy Webb and his big, bad, horrible, no good, very bad tax debt.
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1: 70 westbound, you still got an accident closing up the westbound side at exit 62 for Green Valley Road or 75. Looks like they are directing you to get off of 75 and use 144 as the alternate route to get around that. So still very heavy delays over there. 270 southbound Urbana to Hyattstown, seeing some congestion, as well as 15 in Loudoun County approaching Luckett's.
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2: 70 westbound still closed at the exit for Green Valley Road, as there was an earlier tractor trailer flip there. It looks like they've cleared up. The traffic's cleared up as people have been diverted onto the exit for 75. So definitely going to have to use 144 to get around that still. 15 southbound still a little bit slow coming up to West Patrick Street in Frederick, and 15 in Loudoun County. You've still got delays coming up to Luckett's. Back on 70 eastbound, you've got some delays coming into Frederick. It looks like a disabled vehicle at mile marker 50 around the exit for 40. And 270 southbound Urbana to Hyattstown, you'll still see delays there, and further down around the exit for 124.
3: From the WFRE Airtron Heating and Air Conditioning News Center, here are the trending stories you need to know about. A motorcyclist has died after a crash in Gaithersburg, and Montgomery County police are now investigating what led up to it. Officers and rescue teams were called near the intersection of West Diamond Avenue and the I-70 ramp Saturday night for a collision involving a motorcycle and another vehicle. Police say the rider suffered serious injuries and was taken to a hospital where he later died. The driver of the other vehicle stayed on scene, and investigators with the collision reconstruction unit are continuing to look into the crash. The Maryland Attorney General's office has concluded that no criminal charges will be filed in a fatal police-involved crash that happened in Howard County earlier this year. According to investigators, a Howard County police officer spotted a Honda speeding along Route 29 in Columbia at nearly 84 miles an hour in a 55 mile per hour zone. Police say the officer activated emergency lights when the driver failed to stop, but called off the traffic stop seconds later due to safety concerns. Soon after, the Honda crashed, burst into flame, and the juvenile female driver died at the scene. Officials say the investigation found that the officer did not commit a crime under Maryland law. Diana Gibson, WFRE News. Here's Andy with sports.
1: In your mixed plumbing and heating sports, thanks to a 10-run 12th inning, the New York Mets won a wild 16-7 game over the Washington Nationals last night in D.C. The Nats made four errors and left 19 runners on base, though they did keep it close until finally ultimately falling apart in the 12th inning. Washington will attempt to right the ship when they take on the Mets again tonight at Nationals Park at 6:45 p.m. The Tampa Bay Rays spanked the Baltimore Orioles last night down in Florida 16-6. The O's will try for a different result tonight against the Rays. First pitch set for 6:40 p.m. And following yesterday's league-wide day off, the Keys are back home tonight, kicking off a six-game series against the Greenville Drive. First pitch is set for 6 p.m. Green Country Weather. From the WFRE Trick Trucks and Cars Weather Center, your forecast today gonna be a hot one. Mostly sunny with a high near 98. Tonight, partly cloudy, a low around 70. Tomorrow, more clouds move in and bring an 80% chance for showers, possibly a pop-up thunderstorm Wednesday afternoon with a high near 94. Currently, it's fair and 71.

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2: 19th day of May. Who's got a birthday or anniversary?
3: Well, we are celebrating some twins. First of all, Cole and Grant Johnson in Martinsburg turn 2 today. Abigail Muse is 15 in Union Bridge. Tiffany Fletcher is 30 in Jefferson. Rachel Smith is 37 in Burkittsville. Casey Murray is 38 in Frederick. Whitney Breakall is 39 in Hagerstown. Dana Miller is 40 in Braddock Heights. Scott Visick is 40 in Falling Waters. Yvonne Sexton is 46 in Myersville. Sarah Ruppenthal is 56 in Hagerstown. Ed Gildersleeve is 62 in Frederick. Jennifer Applequist is 66 in Harpers Ferry. And Steve and Angie Hahn are celebrating their 25th anniversary in Sevillaville.
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3: Looks like they have finally reopened 70 westbound at the Green Valley Road exit, right at 75. Things are moving smoothly again after that earlier tractor-trailer accident. 15 southbound, you've got some delays in Frederick coming from 26 down to about West Patrick Street. 270 southbound from Urbana to Hyattstown, still pretty slow. And further down, Clarksburg Road, really down to the Beltway. It's going to be quite slow through there. Stop and go traffic. And 15 southbound in Loudoun County, still slow from Luckett's down towards Leesburg. 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
2: 70 westbound still closed at the exit for Green Valley Road as there was an earlier tractor trailer flip there. It looks like they've cleared up. The traffic's cleared up as people have been diverted onto the exit for 75. So definitely going to have to use 144 to get around that still. 15 southbound still a little bit slow coming up to West Patrick Street in Frederick, and 15 in Loudoun County. You've still got delays coming up to Luckett's. Back on 70 eastbound, you've got some delays coming into Frederick. It looks like a disabled vehicle at mile marker 50 around the exit for 40. And 270 southbound Urbana to Hyattstown, you'll still see delays there and further down around the exit for 124.
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10: 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The rally will also spotlight service organizations, including Hero Dogs, which provides trained service dogs for wounded veterans.
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3: Traffic moving smoothly again on 70 after that earlier closure at the exit for 75 or Green Valley Road. So again, things are moving at speed again after that has now reopened. 15 in Frederick is moving pretty slow on the southbound side. 26 down to West Patrick. You've got pretty heavy delays there. 15 in Loudoun County also still very slow after Luckett's headed towards Leesburg. 270 southbound is going to be stop and go pretty much the whole way. From Urbana to Hyattstown, you've got delays. And then from Clarksburg Road all the way down into D.C., quite slow. 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
4: From the WFRE Trick Trucks and Cars Weather Center, your forecast today gonna be a hot one. Mostly sunny with a high near 98. Tonight, partly cloudy, a low around 70. Tomorrow, more clouds move in and bring an 80% chance for showers, possibly a pop-up thunderstorm Wednesday afternoon with a high near 94. Currently, it's fair and 71.

0: 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WFRE and Klein's Plumbing present Andy Webb's Mundane Mysteries.
1: A bridal bouquet isn't a requirement at a wedding, but it's still a pretty big part of the modern day wedding ceremony. I mean, just imagine how weird it would be for a bride to walk down the aisle empty-handed. But where did the whole bouquet tradition come from? Well, it's been suggested that wedding flowers were originally used to mask body odor back before regular bathing became the norm, but that's actually a misconception. In reality, the earliest bridal bouquets didn't really contain many flowers at all, if any. Instead, they were mostly made up of herbs, as ancient Romans were the first to send their brides down the aisle with bundles of herbs to symbolize traits like fertility and fidelity. Dill, which was considered an aphrodisiac at the time, was especially common in Roman bouquets and was also served at many wedding receptions to help the bride and groom prepare for their wedding night. Garlic was sometimes used in the bouquets too, since it was thought to protect the bride from bad luck or evil spirits. Then, over the centuries, people began to introduce other plant life into their wedding bouquets, including flowers. Marigolds were really popular back in the 16th century as a symbol of faithfulness and endless love. And it was during the Victorian era that floriography, or the language of flowers, became a big fad, which led to people sending each other carefully assembled bouquets of flowers with specific meanings. For instance, pennyroyal meant you must leave, while pineapple conveyed that the recipient was perfect. There were even books called floral dictionaries that laid out all the flowers' meanings. Secret flower messages fell out of fashion, though, as the world shifted its focus to World War I, but bridal bouquets never really did. Though you might want to make sure yours doesn't contain any pennyroyal, just in case your soon-to-be spouse just so happens to be an undercover floriographer and knows what it means, or at least meant. And if you've got a mundane mystery you'd like to know the meaning of, email it to me, andy@wfre.com.
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2: Smooth sailing on 70 at the moment, east and westbound between Baltimore and Hagerstown. It looks good on 340 as well to Harper's Ferry. From 15, you got a little delay in Frederick from 26 down to West Patrick Street. Both directions a little slow at that exit. And 270 southbound from Urbana to Hyattstown. And then from Clarksburg Road down into D.C., it's going to be stop and go. And things are quite slow on 15 in Loudoun County after Luckett's headed towards Leesburg.
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1: Smooth sailing on 70 at the moment, east and westbound between Baltimore and Hagerstown. It looks good on 340 as well to Harper's Ferry. And 15, you got a little delay in Frederick from 26 down to West Patrick Street. Both directions a little slow at that exit. And 270 southbound from Urbana to Hyattstown. And then from Clarksburg Road down into D.C., it's going to be stop and go. And things are quite slow on 15 in Loudoun County after Luckett's headed towards Leesburg.
2: Harry, when I said I wanted a pool, I didn't mean I wanted a pool in the basement. Everything's floating around and around.
3: I guess you better get your swimming trunks on then.
2: I guess you'd better call Mix and get a new sump pump, Harry.
4: From the WFRE Airtron Heating and Air Conditioning News Center, here are the trending stories you need to know about. Maryland Attorney General Anthony Brown says no charges will be filed against a Howard County police officer involved in a fatal crash earlier this year in Columbia. Investigators say Officer First Class Brian Morantonio was attempting to stop a Honda traveling about 84 miles an hour on Route 29 back on January 17th. Authorities say the driver failed to stop and the officer canceled the attempted traffic stop roughly 15 seconds later because of the vehicle's speed. Moments after that, the Honda crashed and caught fire. A female juvenile driver was pronounced dead at the scene. Officials say the investigation found the officer did not commit a crime under Maryland law. Legal battles are underway in Virginia after Governor Abigail Spanberger approved a sweeping new law targeting certain semi-automatic weapons. The measure is one of more than two dozen gun control bills signed this year and marks a major shift from policies under former Governor Glenn Youngkin, who opposed similar restrictions. The law bans future sales and manufacturing of firearms classified as assault weapons and is scheduled to take effect July the 1st. Gun rights groups immediately challenged the law in court, while advocates for stricter gun laws say the measure is intended to help prevent mass shootings and increase public safety. Diana Gibson, WFRE News. Here's Andy with sports.
5: In your Mix Plumbing and Heating Sports, thanks to a 10-run 12th inning, the New York Mets won a wild 16-7 game over the Washington Nationals last night in D.C. The Nats made four errors and left 19 runners on base, though they did keep it close until finally ultimately falling apart in the 12th inning. Washington will attempt to right the ship when they take on the Mets again tonight at Nationals Park at 6:45 p.m. The Tampa Bay Rays spanked the Baltimore Orioles last night down in Florida 16-6. The O's will try for a different result tonight against the Rays. First pitch set for 6:40 p.m. And following yesterday's league-wide day off, the Keys are back home tonight, kicking off a six-game series against the Greenville Drive. First pitch is set for 6 p.m. From the WFRE Trick Trucks and Cars Weather Center, your forecast today gonna be a hot one. Mostly sunny with a high near 98. Tonight, partly cloudy, a low around 70. Tomorrow, more clouds move in and bring an 80% chance for showers, possibly a pop-up thunderstorm Wednesday afternoon with a high near 94. Currently, it's fair and 71.

0: Ella Langley on 99.9 WFRE with Be Her, 11 minutes after 8 a.m. with Andy and Emma in the morning. It is Tuesday, and that means we get to introduce you to a brand new Pet of the Week, courtesy of our friends at Johnson & Johnson Heating and Air Conditioning, Fry Ag, but also the Auto Spa Express. And our Pet of the Week this week, Emma J., is a fan favorite.
1: Yes, not a brand new one, technically. We featured this dog 3 weeks ago, I think.
0: And this one, they're re-shining the spotlight.
1: Yes.
0: On this particular pet, because this pet deserves a home.
1: Exactly. Her name was Nova, and she was originally found as a stray, brought in, and got adopted, but she showed a little too much interest in the neighbor's chickens, so...
0: As we all have.
1: I know, right?
0: We've all done that from time to time, lest not we be judged.
1: She is a dog, after all. But she recently went through a good manners class and passed with flying colors. Her handler had a lot of...
0: A lot of people that could use that,
1: she
0: got.
1: But I got to meet her yesterday, actually, in person.
0: What was she like?
1: She's a great dog. I mean, super sweet, follows commands. She would sit for treats and loved... kind of like sniffing people's faces. She was great in
0: public. If we weren't already in an apartment and already had a dog.
1: Yeah, she reminds me. She's shaped just like a dog I used to have, and he was just the best dog ever. So she reminds me so much of him. But Nova is a good dog. Only 3 years old and a female hound mix at Frederick County Animal Society.
0: That's right. If you want to meet Nova, you can do that. You can call Frederick County Animal Control and Pet Adoption Center at 1832 Rosemont Avenue in Frederick. Give them a call at 301-600-1319. Tell them you heard about it from Andy and Emma in the morning and that you want to meet Nova or any of the other great pets that are available for adoption there. And thanks from WLR Automotive and 99.9 WFRE.
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1: Things pretty slow in 15 in Fred on 15 in Frederick between 26 and 70 both directions. A bit slow through there. 70 looks pretty good right now between Baltimore and Hagerstown. A little bit slow on that eastbound side. After 40, as you're heading towards Baltimore, that split with 40. 270 southbound from Clarksburg Road all the way down into D.C. is going to be quite slow, as well as 15 southbound in Loudoun County approaching Limestone School Road.
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0: 8:25 with Andy and Emma in the morning on 99.9 WFRE. A lot of dads drive trucks, Chevy Silverados, Ford F-150s. Dad is getting ready to be honored soon. Next month will be Father's Day month, right?
1: Mm-hmm.
0: June something.
1: Yeah.
0: I'm a dad and I don't know.
1: June something.
0: Because
1: whatever.
0: If it's not socks or a tie, what do you really get? Well, here is something you could get, Dad.

0: where the belly button would be.
1: Yeah.
0: Now, if you buy this fanny pack from Fireball's website, you will actually not just be buying it, but you'll be pledging your support to the Dad Bod. The first 200 people to do so on May 22nd, so you got 3 days now, will be given a free I Love Dad Bods bumper sticker as well. And I know you love bumper stickers.
1: I do. I haven't even put them on my car yet, but I have like three. I'm just...
0: Would you add an I Love Dad Bods bumper sticker?
1: Honestly, yes.
0: Thank you. Thank you. I need to get you one special one that says, I love one particular dad bod.
1: Yeah, and it just has your face on it.
0: Yep, just me and my gut.
1: Yep.
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1: On 70, a little bit slow as you're heading towards Baltimore. That eastbound side after the split with 40. You've got a little delay there. In Frederick, 15, north and southbound, a little delayed as well between 15, or rather 70 and 26. And 15 in Loudoun County, still pretty slow after Luckett's around Limestone School Road. And looking at 270, it looks like we've got a new accident on the southbound side just before West Diamond Avenue or mile marker 11. The three center lanes appear to be closed due to that. And traffic's backed up almost all the way back to Clarksburg Road.
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0: 8:37 with Andy and Emma in the morning on 99.9 WFRE. All right, I know we're running a little bit behind on this, Emma J, because we had to do the pet of the week. Contractual obligations meant we had to introduce you to that adorable fur baby, Nova. But now, today is another opportunity for people to win cash. You, right now, could win cash. But anytime from now until 7 p.m. tonight, you have a chance to win $99 cash anytime you hear a song by today's Gun Center Artist of the Day. And that Gun Center Artist of the Day for today is Gary Allen.
1: Gary Allen.
0: One of my favorites. And one of my favorite stories, we brought him to Charleston when we were there in Charleston. Mm-hmm. Had him as one of our artists for a concert. And I ended up having to drive him around town.
1: He was personal chauffeur.
0: I was his personal chauffeur, and we talked and talked, and we were stuck in traffic. It was the only time I enjoyed Charleston traffic. Literally the only
1: right?
0: time.
1: Getting stuck with a famous person.
0: And there was traffic every day, and it was bad. Call me sometime, and I'll explain to you why Charleston traffic is A, so bad, and B, worse than anywhere else. But Gary Allen, love the man and love his music, and your opportunity to love the music even more comes today, because anytime you hear a Gary Allen song between now and 7 p.m., if you can be caller number 9, boom, you win $99 cash thanks to the Gun Center, but you also go into the running for $999 cash in our Uncle Ralph's Bakery grand prize drawing on Monday, June 15th. So listen for Gary Allen all day between now and 7 p.m. He is the Gun Center Artist of the Day here on 99.9 WFRE.
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1: Looks like they've cleared that accident on 270 southbound near Gaithersburg, but there's still heavy traffic remaining from that. Basically, between Clarksburg Road and the exit for 124, things are quite slow on that southbound side. Otherwise, things look okay on 70 east and westbound between Baltimore and Hagerstown. 15 in Frederick, a little slow on that northbound side from 70 up to West Patrick Street. And 15 in Loudoun County, still slow from Luckett's down to Limestone School Road.
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0: In your WFRE Trick Trucks and Cars Weather Center forecast today, it's going to be sunny and hot with a high near 98. Tonight, partly cloudy, a low around 70. Tomorrow, clouds move in and bring an 80% chance for showers, possibly a thunderstorm as well. A high of 94 on Wednesday. Currently, it's fair and 80.

0: too funny to be fake. 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
1: Well, we've heard a few stories this graduation season already about commencement speakers touting AI and getting heavily booed.
2: Rightfully so.
1: Yes.
2: Rightfully so. Don't come to my graduation
1: and then and tout something that's trying to take my job.
2: That's going to eventually take my job when all the billionaires instituted instead of paying us living
1: Quite
2: wages.
1: Quite stupid. And apparently this one community college in Arizona did not get the message. They used AI to read out the names of the graduates as they were going on stage.
2: How did that go?
1: Very wrong. It skipped hundreds of names and didn't actually match who was walking on stage at the time. As the issue became obvious, the school's president stood up and said, "Here's what's happening. We're using a new AI system as our reader. And yes, this is a lesson learned for us." So the crowd started booing very loudly at that point. It got even louder when the president said they were not going to have a do-over.
2: Ooh.
1: Like, can you imagine doing all this work in college and they're like, no, we're not going to do it again. The thing messed up and that's it. Well, the anger got more and more obvious, and so they had to. The grads' names that were skipped were allowed to walk across the stage again with a human reading them this time.
2: See, and here's the other thing, too. When AI screws up, who are you mad at? You have to be mad at the president.
1: Oh, yeah.
2: Who stands up and takes the blame. But it's not really the president's fault other than giving the okay to use that. It's always better, always better to have a human being there as your MC, as your announcer, reading the names. A, because it's just better. It sounds better. You're more likely to get it right and everything is taken into account. But also B, if and when they screw up, you have somebody to throw stuff at.
1: Exactly.
2: And that's so much more satisfying.
1: I brought tomatoes and they're getting thrown at somebody.
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1: 270 southbound, you've got some delays from Clarksburg Road all the way down to D.C. still, and 15 in Loudoun County still slow. Coming up to Limestone School Road after Luckett, 70 looks pretty good right now between Baltimore and Hagerstown, and 15, still some delays in Frederick from 70 up to West Patrick Street.
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3: Our country has now become a place where states are trampling reproductive rights. There's a new clinic in Allegheny County. David Trone was at the opening. Protesters were yelling at people. And David says in his booming voice, reproductive rights are human rights, drowns out the protesters. David has been an advocate from the start. He will be in this fight forever.
4: I'm David Trone, and I approve this message.
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T-top jack in a cherry coke town. Mama and daddy put their roots right here, cause this is where the car broke down. Yellow dog school bus kicking up red dust.

0: Riley Green on 99.9 WFRE with Change My Mind. 11 minutes after 9 a.m. on a Tuesday, this past Sunday, we actually traveled down to Luray, Virginia to go to Luray Caverns.
1: We did.
0: We made a trip because it was my daughter's birthday, and she has been asking to go to Luray Caverns for some time.
1: Mm-hmm.
0: Now, their policy is a little bit stricter on, as far as age, on people getting in free admission.
1: Yeah.
0: But normally when I see a sign that says 12 and under, 13 and under, eat free, get in free, I am usually a very, you know, upstanding member of society, but it crosses my mind so heavily, like, she looks 13. She could pass for 13.
1: Yeah, yeah.
0: She absolutely could. And I think about telling them she's 13 in order to get that discount. And I don't think I'm not trying to deprive anybody of anything. I'm just trying to be a cheapskate. I'm trying to keep more money in my pocket.
1: Of course.
0: I will take any means necessary to do that. That's probably the main way that I'm cheap. I have buyer's remorse about everything.
1: You do.
0: But then again, when I do buy things, it's usually not store brand. Like if I'm buying, I only buy Ariat boots.
1: Mm-hmm.
0: That's my brand. Or Fry boots.
1: Yeah.
0: Which are more expensive. You know, jeans, I have a specific type. So, I mean, I'm not going to, I could get a good deal on jeans at Costco.
1: Oh, yeah.
0: So I don't think I would say I'm the cheapest person in the world.
1: No.
0: But I certainly do cheap things.
1: Yeah, it's like you got to make up for it somewhere because you have specific taste in certain brand things.
0: Right.
1: Brand name things that, you know, got to make up for it somewhere else.
0: Absolutely. So I'll take advantage of, and I'm getting close too. I'm another 20 years or so and I'll be able to get that senior citizen discount.
1: Yeah.
0: And I will absolutely take advantage of that. But maybe you know a cheap person. I may be the cheapest person you know, Emma J.
1: No, honestly, no.
0: Oh, no. You know somebody else that's cheaper?
1: Yeah.
0: Is it somebody you can talk about?
1: Yeah, I would say my dad's probably cheaper.
0: And he is well off.
1: Yes, that's why.
0: Yeah, usually
1: he's not super well off, but no. Yeah, well, as well off as most boomers are.
0: Yeah, it's usually the people who are most well off that do the cheapest things. And that's partially how they got to be well off, is by being cheap about certain things. Who is the cheapest person you know? And what's the cheapest thing you've ever seen them do or known them to do? What is that cheap thing? What makes them the cheapest person you know? We'd love for you to share, whether you want to tell us who they are actually, or if you just want to refer to them as my friend or my family member, or if you genuinely can tell us, oh, absolutely, my dad is this way. We'd love to hear that. Who is the cheapest person you know and why? How? Tell us by calling or texting 301-695-9373.
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1: 15 in Frederick, looking good at this time. Just a little bit slow on the from 70 up to West Patrick Street on the northbound side. 270 southbound, just after the exit for 85 as you head towards Urbana, quite slow. And then further down as you're getting closer to D.C. from Clarksburg Road to exit for 124, you'll see heavier delays. 70 looks good between Baltimore and Hagerstown. And 15 in Loudoun County, still pretty slow, approaching Limestone School Road.
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0: 922 with Luke Bryan and Country, and She Knows It here with Andy and Emma in the morning on 99.9 WFRE. I would not say that Luke Bryan is cheap, though I will say that most people, I come from the country, and most country folks are cheap.
1: Mm-hmm.
0: And it's usually because we don't have a lot of money. It's all about trying to make the most of the money that you do have.
1: Yeah.
0: But what's funny is when you know somebody is well off, and notice I'm not saying rich or loaded or anything, when they are comfortable.
1: Yes.
0: When they have an okay amount of money, and then they choose to be cheap, then that's what's funny or even perplexing sometimes. And that's what gets me. Like what Luke said. Luke texted in and said, my grandmother was worth probably about $1 million. When I saw her using a toothpick, I asked her if she had another. Then she offered me the dry half of the toothpick she was currently using. The best part, Luke says, is that she had a whole jar of toothpicks that she had stolen from Howard Johnson's.
1: That's
0: how old they are.
1: Wow.
0: I defy you to find a working Howard Johnson's now.
1: Yeah. I don't think they exist.
0: But I love stuff like that. That's when you know somebody is well off.
1: Right.
0: And then they just choose to be cheap anyway. Wayne said, my friend's parents were always cheap. His dad was a nuclear engineer, designed submarines or something like that. Mom was a tenured physics professor. I was over at his house. We were allowed exactly 4 ounces of orange juice at breakfast.
1: Jeez.
0: They also split 2-ply toilet paper to make 2 rolls, and they recycled dryer lint to use in stuffed animals that they would then sell at craft fairs.
1: Oh, my God.
0: Now, I never really cared, but they were not poor. It was odd.
1: That is odd. Especially the splitting toilet paper. Did they grow up in the Depression or something?
0: Maybe so. I will say that people who went through the Depression do have those little quirky things.
1: Yeah, I give them a pass. But people who are younger than that, what are you doing?
0: Because like with my grandparents, we were raised, you always eat everything on your plate. But if you can't eat everything, you at least eat the meat.
1: Yes.
0: Like that was a literal law, a rule in our house. It was, you know, you are going to finish that meat. And it goes back to them growing up in the Depression where you may not have meat every meal.
1: Yeah.
0: And if you had meat, it was a treat. It was more expensive. And an animal lost its life for it. So right. I learned a lot of lessons from that as well.
1: I eat like that too, just personally.
0: Yeah, I do too. Meat is better than other things. You're absolutely right. Don't have a name for this one, but they texted on the text line. They said, a rich kid, son of a lawyer, asked me to reimburse him for a banana I ate at his house. I tried to laugh it off, but he was dead serious.
1: Oh, that's annoying.
0: That absolutely is annoying.
1: We're not friends after that.
0: No. These are just some of the ways people can show that they are a cheap person. Who is the cheapest person you know? And what's the cheapest thing you've ever witnessed them do? How are they cheap? Who are they? Tell us on the text line or calling. Same number for both. 301-695-9373.
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1: 15 in Frederick, looking good at this time. Just a little bit slow on the 7 from 70 up to West Patrick Street on the northbound side. 270 southbound, just after the exit for 85 as you head towards Urbana, quite slow. And then further down as you're getting closer to D.C. from Clarksburg Road to exit for 124, you'll see heavier delays. 70 looks good between Baltimore and Hagerstown. And 15 in Loudoun County, still pretty slow approaching Lime.

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0: 9:33 with Andy and Emma in the morning on 99.9 WFRE. Tucker Wetmore's Brunette. Talking about the cheapest person you know. We want you to share with us who is the cheapest person you know and why. How are they so cheap? The texts are starting to come in at very hard and fast, as we say. People want to let us know that, like, yeah, the cheapest person does exist, and they are. Who are we seeing from our listeners?
1: Well, Carol says her husband is. She said, he always says, I can buy that cheaper on Amazon, and when the cheaper purchase doesn't last, she always says, you get what you pay for.
0: That is absolutely true.
1: Yeah.
0: And you see that a lot, and I always encourage people to shop local, buy local. But so many people will utilize local to try something out and then buy it cheaper online, which part of me does understand.
1: There's certain things I don't mind getting a cheap version that I don't necessarily need to last or whatever.
0: Mostly if it's not available for purchase here locally.
1: Yes.
0: What else are we seeing? What did Terry say?
1: Terry says when we would go to Ocean City when they were little, she said, I'm in my 70s now. My dad would pack sandwiches and there was a fast food place before you get to Bay Bridge. He would stop there. We each got a small drink, and then he'd use the fixings bar to add to the sandwich.
0: Yes!
1: Honestly, I would do that. That makes sense.
0: That is so good.
1: I can see you doing that, too, adding a bunch of pickles.
0: Absolutely.
1: I do that whenever onion.
0: When we go to one of the salad bars in town.
1: Oh, yeah.
0: I will also get a soup and then take stuff from the salad bar and put it in the soup. Because they don't weigh the soup. It's just based off of the size of the bowl.
1: Yeah, you're right. And I got another one that says, years ago, a couple friends went to Hooters in Manassas, and one of the friends ordered a burger. The waitress asked if he wanted cheese, and he said, how much is it? It's an extra 40 cents. He said, nah.
0: Nah, too rich for my blood.
1: 40 cents. I don't even think in cents anymore. Like, that's just one of those things. It's like, we've elevated past cents mattering.
0: Must be nice to not have the rich, you know, queen money bags over here.
1: Come on.
0: What is who is the cheapest person that you know? What makes them so cheap? Tell us your story by calling or texting 301-695-9373.
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1: Traffic looking pretty good at this time. If you're on 270 southbound, you'll still see a slowdown headed towards D.C. from Clarksburg Road down to the Beltway. It's kind of stop and go still. But 15 in Frederick looking good. 15 down to Leesburg is clear as well. And no issues on 70 between Baltimore and Hagerstown.
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0: In your WFRE Trick Trucks and Cars Weather Center forecast today, it's going to be sunny and hot with a high near 98. Tonight, partly cloudy, a low around 70. Tomorrow, clouds move in and bring an 80% chance for showers, possibly a thunderstorm as well. A high of 94 on Wednesday. Currently, it's fair and 80.

0: 9:45 with Ella Langley and Morgan Wallens. I can't love you anymore here on 99.9 WFRE. It touches all of us. Cheapskates. We all know someone. The question is, who is the cheapest person you know and why? Lots and lots of text in here.
1: Yeah, you sounded like an infomercial. I love it. Have you been affected by a cheapskate? Please call us and tell us about it.
0: Help is available. But first things first, let's share it. Because that's how you get to the root of a problem, right? Is you have to talk about it.
1: Yes. Well, our friend Vicky, who works at the Hallmark store in the mall, says people will spend $10 to $100 on cards at a time. And when it's like, hey, would you like a bag for these for 10 cents? Oh, no.
0: Absolutely not. I can't give a bag to somebody.
1: I kind of do that, too. Like, I'll spend money on groceries, and then when I have to pay for the bag, I'll just carry it out.
0: I know. You will literally walk out with arms full of things.
1: Up to a point, and then unless it's too much. But, Eva says, the cheapest person I know is me. I wash out Ziploc bags and reuse them.
0: There's nothing wrong with that.
1: No. As long as no raw food was in there.
0: No.
1: And somebody else said, my brother's the cheapest person ever. If a sandwich is $7.02, I'll pay the $7 and he will not pay the 2 cents. Has a government job, and if there's anything on sale, he'll make a huge deal to get it cheaper. It's a complete embarrassment.
0: Oh, they're a haggler.
1: Oh, my mom was like that. She would haggle and haggle.
0: Your mother was that way.
1: Now, she was great. I would use her for that reason. I'd say, like, will you go with me? I want to try to get this cheaper.
0: Yeah. She was, and she would admit it.
1: I think she was a Karen for the greater good, I would call her.
0: Absolutely.
1: That.
0: But I think she would have said that she would like what Eric texted in. Eric texted in Westminster. He said, there's a difference between being cheap and being frugal.
1: I suppose so. There is a fine line between the two.
0: Sure. Yeah. Absolutely. But I think Greg knows exactly that where his friend falls on that spectrum of cheap versus frugal. Eric, who is the cheapest person? Excuse me, Greg. Who is the cheapest person that you know?
2: I have a buddy. Every time it's time to pay the bill, he ends up in the bathroom. Oh, I gotta go to the bathroom.
0: That's a genius plan.
2: Sits there for a half an hour, and we have to go track him down.
0: Has he ever ended up paying a tab?
2: No, absolutely not. Pisses me off.
0: It's hard to argue with the logic because it seems to have worked for him thus far. Have you ever tried that?
2: No, but I think in the future, when I go to a high-quality restaurant, I'm going to do it.
0: Absolutely.
1: Yeah, pick a restaurant that has single bathrooms, so you have to take it up, and it has no other option.
0: Or it's a race to see who can say, I've got to go to the bathroom first. If you do it first, then he has to be there. You got to fight fire with fire.
1: Yeah.
2: I'm going to try.
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1: Traffic looking pretty good at this time. If you're on 270 southbound, you'll still see a slowdown headed towards D.C. from Clarksburg Road down to the Beltway. It's kind of stop and go still. But 15 in Frederick looking good. 15 down to Leesburg is clear as well. And no issues on 70 between Baltimore and Hagerstown.
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0: 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I've got something that'll cool you off because, boy, the temperatures are getting hot outside. Our Frederick for Less partner this week is Heroes Pizza. 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
9: 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Kick off the weekend on Friday with an American Bucking Hat giveaway and postgame fireworks courtesy of IBEW24. The action continues Saturday with Jersey Action betting thing between 22 and postgame fireworks. Finally, Sunday is Superhero Day. 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
0: Here's your forecast from the WFRE Truck Trucks and Cars Weather Center. Sunny skies and hot today. Highs near 97, but heat index values going to feel like it's 101. Tonight, partly cloudy, a low around 70. Wednesday brings a chance of showers and thunderstorms in the afternoon with highs in the mid-90s. It's 86 degrees in Frederick with more free country from Rodney Atkins.

0: WFRE. Who's this?
1: Good morning. This is Bill.
0: Bill, guess what? You're caller 9.
1: That's awesome.
0: You just won two $25 gift cards to Heroes Pizza, where they've got not only pizza, which is delish, they got subs, soup, sandwiches, you name it. You got it.
1: All right. Thank you very much.
0: Thank you. And they are a Frederick for Less partner this week. And if you didn't win the two $25 gift cards, get your chance to buy them when they go on sale this Friday at 10 o'clock at our Frederick for Less store.
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1: I don't know if you were looking at me or not. You probably smile like that all the time. I don't mean to

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At 16, he went to a Willie Nelson concert, held a sign up saying, "It's my dream to sing a song with you." Willie brought him up on stage to perform, and that inspired him to move to Nashville and start his music career.

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It's Two Dozen Tuesdays here at WFRE, and how would you like to win two dozen donuts from Daisy Cakes in Jefferson? Sound pretty good? Text the word cake right now to 301-695-9373, and you could possibly win.

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It's hot and sticky outside. Well, what should be sticky right now are your fingertips because you've been eating donuts. How would you like to win 2 dozen donuts from Daisy Cakes in Jefferson? All you have to do is text the word cake right now to 301-695-9373 and you could possibly win those donuts.

0: Jump party boots off, and it's time to kick our boots off and have some fun because it is May 19th, and thanks to Roy Rogers, every day is a holiday here at WFRE. It is National Roadie Day. It honors the unsung heroes who work so hard behind the scenes to keep the show on the road. Also, National May Ray Day, allowing everyone to go outside and enjoy the sunshine, get your vitamin D, and National Devil's Food Cake Day. A time for us to just celebrate that delicious chocolate cake. So no matter what you're celebrating today, start it off with lunch at Roy Rogers. They have the best fried chicken and roast beef around, and they make every day a holiday here at WFRE.
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1: Here's your forecast from the WFRE Trick Trucks and Cars Weather Center. Get ready for summer heat today and sunshine. Highs near 97, but with heat index values, it's going to feel closer to 101. Tonight, partly cloudy with a low of 70. Tomorrow turns more unsettled with showers and thunderstorms likely in the afternoon and highs in the mid-90s. It's 91 degrees in Frederick with more free country from Miranda Lambert.

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Luke Combs continues to shatter attendance records. The most recent one was Neyland Stadium in Knoxville. He had over 92,000 fans. He beat the record previously held by Garth Brooks.

0: just read about a new food trend that's going viral on social media. It's called biblical eating, and it's built around consuming only foods that are mentioned in the Christian Bible. So followers, they eat things like lamb, fish, lentils, figs, olive oil, and whole grains. They avoid processed food, and its practitioners say spiritual intention sets it apart from ordinary clean eating. I love it. I'm going to try it.
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0: 40 Fun Center's 90s at Noon, Randy Travis, If I Didn't Have You. And on this day in 1994, L.A. Law aired its last episode on NBC. And it got me thinking about other great TV shows that ended in the 90s. Seinfeld ended in 98, Twin Peaks in 91, Fresh Prince of Bel-Air, that also ended in the 90s, and Cheers, their last episodes ran in 1993.
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0: Your forecast from the WFRE Trick Trucks and Cars Weather Center. Sunny and hot today. Temps climbing up to 97. Heat index values right around 101. Tonight, partly cloudy, lows down to 70. By Wednesday, expect increasing clouds with scattered showers and thunderstorms developing through the afternoon and highs in the mid-90s. It's 93 degrees in Frederick with more free country from John Anderson.

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0: 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How do you feel now?
1: Oh, that is awesome.
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3: Our country has now become a place where states are trampling reproductive rights. There's a new clinic in Allegheny County. David Trone was at the opening. Protesters were yelling at people. And David says, in his booming voice, reproductive rights are human rights, drowns out the protesters. David has been an advocate from the start. He will be in this fight forever.
4: I'm David Trone, and I approve this message.
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6: 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Kick off the weekend on Friday with an American Bucking Hat giveaway and post-game fireworks courtesy of IBEW24. The action continues Saturday with Jersey Action betting thing between 22 and post-game fireworks. Finally, Sunday is Superhero Day. 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

Jody Messina. She was with us at the Great Frederick Fair in 2023. 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

If you've got car issues, who are you going to call? Well, if you live close to Chase Matthew, call him when he's not touring. He spends a lot of time in his garage. He has customized and rebuilt numerous vehicles over the years. Here's Holding It Down on WFRE.

0: Know what time it is? Oh, it's time to get your favorite cup of tea together from Voila Specialties and other goodness, because we've got some tea to spill. Wheel of Fortune, they are celebrating America's 250th birthday with 2 weeks of America-themed programming in June. Viewers also at home can win a trip to a national park or Universal Studios. Paris Hilton, she ain't a blonde anymore. She debuted a brunette transformation at the Gucci's Times Square runway show. And Ella Langley just made Billboard history. Her song, She's in Texas, now has spent 10 weeks at number one on the Hot 100. And that's what's brewing in music and entertainment.
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3: Now your forecast from the WFRE Trick Trucks and Cars Weather Center. For the rest of the day, sunny and hot. Highs near 97. Heat index values up to 101. Partly cloudy tonight. Lows down to 70. Wednesday brings a chance of showers and thunderstorms in the afternoon with highs in the mid-90s. It's 95 degrees in Frederick with more free country from Lee Bryce.

0: Well, here's the dirt that I found about Riley Green and Shania Twain. First of all, we know the rumors out there that Riley possibly dated Megan Maroney and Ella Langley. Looks like he's setting his sights on Shania. So Shania hosted the ACMs on Sunday night. Before the awards show, Riley was being interviewed by someone. They said, "Hey, are you bringing a date?" And he said, "No, Shania Twain is here." Hint number one. At the end of the interview, they said, "Riley, you're a great guy." Riley said, "Can you please tell Shania that?" Hint number two. So he's definitely putting out that vibe. Shania, I want to date you. We'll see if she picks it up. And we see pictures of them together on social media.
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3: Our country has now become a place where states are trampling reproductive rights. There's a new clinic in Allegheny County. David Trone was at the opening. Protesters were yelling at people. And David says in his booming voice, "Reproductive rights are human rights," drowns out the protesters. David has been an advocate from the start. He will be in this fight forever.
4: I'm David Trone, and I approve this message.
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God bless them for the good work they do. And if you want to support first responders, especially firefighters, just go to one of their carnivals, one taking place right now, the New Windsor Fire Department. That carnival runs through May 23rd.

0: Morgan Wallen, I Can't Love You Anymore. And Ella has had such an amazing week. At the ACMs on Sunday, she won 5 awards, and 2 of them were for Choosin' Texas, Song of the Year and Single of the Year. Now she continues to make Billboard history. So Choosin' Texas has spent 10 weeks at number 1 on the Hot 100 chart. And only 4% of all songs from all genres in the 67-year history of Billboard have accomplished that. So way to go, Ella.
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0: Here's your forecast from the WFRE Trick Trucks and Cars Weather Center. Sunny and hot the rest of the day. Tonight, partly cloudy. Lows down to 70. Tomorrow turns unsettled with showers and thunderstorms in the afternoon and highs around 95. It's 97 degrees in Frederick with more free country from Low Cash.

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like today, it is the perfect time to go out and get some ice cream. For me, it would always be Nutter's in Sharpsburg. Where do you like to go? Send me a text. Let me know. 301-695-9373. Here's Jason Aldean. Don't tell on me.

0: were just talking about this poll I found, and it's asking people, if you could freeze time, would you do anything illegal? Most people said yes. So he and I were discussing it. We thought, do you rob a bank, or do you want that karma coming back on you? And then talking about waiting in line at Disney World, we both agreed that we would freeze time on and off going to Disney with kids, because you could magically appear number one in every line going into every ride. And I think that's good. No bad karma there, right? Coming in after 3, it's AJ. I'll be back tomorrow. Have a cool Tuesday.
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8: 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Finally, Sunday is Superhero Day. 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

was heading home on 65 somewhere around Kentucky. And the CB rang with the bobtail rig, it's rolling on like thunder. Well, I answered him and he asked me, aren't you from out in Tulsa? No, but you might have seen me there. Just dropped a

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What's up? It's AJ. Hi to Amy for checking in. Appreciate you. And Brenda also checking in as well at work. Here's Kelsey Hart and Fireworks on 99.9 WFRE.

0: Free Country 99.9 WFRE. What's up? It's AJ on your work day. Happy Tuesday. Can't believe we got so hot. Boy, we went straight from basically winter to summer. But don't worry. In the next couple of days, it's going to get back down to the 50s. So who knows what's going on. We have got a song that is coming up that is going to pay you money. The artist of the day is happening. And I'll give you some details on that and how you could be $99 richer. Of course, it's a Tell Me Tuesday. We're going to put a Tuesday Facebook post out here. I want to get your reactions on that as well. Let's check the traffic for the first time and see what's going on so far here on your way home.
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2: We've got an accident on 70 West, right at the exit for 81 up in Washington County. The right lane, right shoulder, and right merge lane are all closed, pushing traffic all the way back to Funkstown. We're seeing delays on 270 North through 124 in Gaithersburg and the Clarksburg lane drop. 27 North stop and go from Brink to King Valley Road. 15 North, you're backed up from New Design to Rosemont. 70 East slows down as you're approaching 29 and 695. We've got a situation on 27 at Kimberly James Court causing delays. The right shoulder's closed. 140, few brake lights through downtown Westminster. 97 sees some brake lights through the intersections with 32, Hook Road and Magna Way. Heading over to Loudoun County, 9 and 287 slammed through Wheatland. 15 North, it's already a parking lot from Battlefield to Luckett's. This is Drew with your WFRE traffic, which is brought to you by Brian D. Hall, DDS.
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0: From the WFRE Trick Trucks and Cars Weather Center forecast for the rest of tonight, partly cloudy, humid, maybe a small chance of rain overnight here. Low down to 70 for tomorrow. Sunny start to the day, then showers likely in the afternoon, and a high tomorrow of 94. Showers and rain for tomorrow night, low down to 55. Sunny and 92 right now with Morgan Wallen.

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Hi to Ted, who checked in here. Got a call from Brett and Roger, who are out working today. Make sure you guys drink a lot of water, because, boy, it is hot outside. 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

0: Here on Free Country 99.9 WFRE. Come make some farm fresh memories this Saturday as Diana Gibson, the beautiful and talented one, will be out and out, hanging out from 11 to 1 at South Mountain Creamery's 25th anniversary Spring Fest down in Middletown. I'm going to go see her. She's so sweet. There'll be delicious food, exciting games, musical entertainment, and much more. And this year's Spring Fest is going to run from 11 to 5. With, I think they'll have farm demos. I'm pretty sure there's a petting zoo, hay rides, an artisan market, caricatures, and most importantly, the ice cream lab. Live Civil War demonstrations by the Museum of Civil War Medicine. So this is going to be great. You don't want to miss this South Mountain Creamery's 25th anniversary Spring Fest going down this Saturday, 8305 Olivia Road there in Middletown. You can't miss it. We'll be live from 11 to 1 with Diana Gibson right here on 99.9 WFRE.
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2: 270 North, you're going to see brake lights starting in Montrose and roll through the Clarksburg Lane drop. 27 North is stop and go from Brink through King Valley Road. 15 stacked in both directions through Frederick City between New Design and 2670 West. You're slow from 695 to 29 and through Ballinger Creek Pike. Also still seeing a slowdown through Funkstown around the 40 split up in Washington County. 70 East jammed at 695, 32 North clogged up at the exit for 70. Still seeing the situation on 27 at Kimberly James Court in Carroll County. The right shoulder's closed there. 97 drags from 32 to Hook Road and from 140 all the way up to Bachman's Valley. 30 North jammed in Manchester. As you're coming up in Loudoun County, 9 and 287 slammed through Wheatland. 9 West looks a little slow as you're coming up to Hillsboro. 15 North, it is a parking lot from Battlefield to Luckett's. This is Drew with your WFRE traffic.
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16: 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Kick off the weekend on Friday with an American Buckinat giveaway and postgame fireworks courtesy of IBEW24. The action continues Saturday with Jersey Action betting thing between 22 and postgame fireworks. Finally, Sunday is Superhero Day. 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

0: Ross and Hate How You Look here on Free Country 99.9 WFRE. It's AJ on your work day and the artist of the day, which is revealed every single morning at 8:10 in the morning with Andy and Emma. Today happens to be Gary Allen. When you hear a Gary Allen song, be caller number 9 and I will hook you up with $99. And the best part about that, that is really the best part. It's the Gun Center Artist of the Day. But then you'll be entered into our Uncle Ralph's Bakery Grand Prize drawing, which is going to be on Monday, June 15th, for $999. Man, gotta love that. So be listening. Gary Allen, that is your Artist of the Day. Let's check the roads and the traffic and see what's going on so far here on your way home.
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2: 270 North, you're going to be riding those brakes from 495 all the way through 80 in Urbana. 15 stacked in both directions through Frederick City. 70 West, you're dragging from 695 through 29 through Ballinger Creek Pike. And slight delay as you're getting to 81. 70 East jammed at 695. 32 North crawls from Rosebud Lane to the exit for 70. 97 slow through the intersections with 32 Hook Road and from 140 all the way up to through Bachman's Valley. Heading over to Loudoun County, 9 and 287 packed through Wheatland. 9 West slow as you're approaching Mechanicsville. 15 North, you're going to see delays from Battlefield to Luckett's and at the Point of Rocks Bridge. 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
13: Sykesville will be the place to be on June 20th. 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Guests can also get an up-close look at some serious equipment, including a Maryland State Police Medevac helicopter, SWAT vehicle, and UH-60 Black Hawk helicopter display from the Maryland Army National Guard. The rally will also spotlight service organizations, including Hero Dogs, which provides trained service dogs for wounded veterans.
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0: From the WFRE Trick Trucks and Cars Weather Center forecast for the rest of tonight, partly cloudy, very humid overnight, low down to 70. There is a small chance of showers later on. Sunny in the morning to start, then it's going to be cloudy and showers likely by the end of the day tomorrow, high near 94. Tomorrow night, you got showers and rain overnight, low down to 55. Sunny and 90.

Back in the day when things were just a little bit easier, you could just have you and a beer on the porch, hanging out and having a good time. Just like Chris Jansen here on WFRE.

0: and a beer on Free Country 99.9 WFRE. It's AJ on your work day, and this is our question here. It's a Tell Me Tuesday, so we put this out on Facebook. You can call or text or hit us up on Facebook any single way. I'd like to get your answer to this. But today's question on Tell Me Tuesday is, what's something that was way better back in the day? All right? What was way better back in the day? I know for me, it's sitcoms. I mean, remember Seinfeld and Friends and Cheers? Back in the day, the sitcoms were amazing. Not so much today, in my humble opinion. So our Tell Me Tuesday question is, what's something that's way better than back in the day? Back in the day, this was way better. All right, that is our question for today. It's on Facebook. Just look for my ugly mug on there and Tell Me Tuesday. And let me know what you think was way better back in the day. I know one thing that was way better back in the day, the traffic here in Frederick. I don't know how it is today. Let's check right now.
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2: 270 North, you're going to be riding those brakes from 495 all the way through 80 in Urbana. 15 stacked in both directions through Frederick City. 70 West, you're dragging from 695 through 29 through Ballinger Creek Pike. And slight delay as you're getting to 81. 70 East jammed at 695. 32 North crawls from Rosemary Lane to the exit for 70. 97 slow through the intersections with 32 Hook Road and from 140 all the way up to through Bachman's Valley. Heading over to Loudoun County, 9 and 287 packed through Wheatland. 9 West slow as you're approaching Mechanicsville. 15 North, you're going to see delays from Battlefield to Luckett's and at the Point of Rocks Bridge. 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

0: Got a McCreary and Hootie and the Blowfish and Bottle Rockets. It's your drive home. It's the work release program. My name is AJ. It's a Tell Me Tuesday, which means we put this out on Facebook, which you can answer by call or text or Facebook. What was better back in the day? For me, it was sitcoms. Back in the day, sitcoms were so good. Today, I'm like, I don't know. But what do you think was better back in the day? That is our Tell Me Tuesday question for today here.
1: Hey, AJ, I'm calling for your Tell Me Tuesday question of what was better back in the day. I can tell you without a doubt, way better back in the day, customer service.
0: Oh.
1: All right, somebody used to answer the phone.
0: Yes.
1: Now just press 4, press 7. Listen carefully because the menu's changed. And then it's an hour, 20 minutes. Just crazy. Customer service back in the day, so much better. Let's bring it back.
0: Let's bring it back. I love it. What's your name?
1: My name is Brenda.
0: Yes, let's bring it back, Brenda.
1: Oh, thank you so much.
0: Yeah, thank you for calling. Yeah, customer service. Boy, that is a big one. What do you think? That's our Tell Me Tuesday question of the day. You can call or text. You can hit us up on Facebook and let us know what you think was way better back in the day. I can tell you traffic was better back in the day. Today, I don't know so much. What do you got going on here?
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3: 270 North, you're going to be riding those brakes from 495 all the way through 80 in Urbana. 15 stacked in both directions through Frederick City. 70 West, you're dragging from 695 through 29 through Ballinger Creek Pike. And slight delay as you're getting to 81. 70 East jammed at 695. 32 North crawls from Rosebud Lane to the exit for 70. 97 slow through the intersections with 32 Hook Road and from 140 all the way up to through Bachman's Valley. Heading over to Loudoun County, 9 and 287 packed through Wheatland. 9 West slow as you're approaching Mechanicsville. 15 North, you're going to see delays from Battlefield to Luckett's and at the Point of Rocks Bridge. 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

0: Free Country, 99.9 WFRE. That's Megan Maroney and Kenny Chesney, and you had to be there. My name is AJ. This is the Work Release Program. Speaking of being there, back in the day, things were so much better. I mean, food was better back in the day. The sitcoms were better back in the day. Customer service, somebody said, better back in the day. And that's our Tell Me Tuesday question of the day. What was better back in the day than it is today? That is our question here.
1: Hey, AJ, I got something for your Tell Me Tuesday of what was better back in the day.
0: Okay.
1: How about this? Back in the day, school snow days were way better back in the day. Now, these poor kids still have to do virtual work. That's not a snow day. That's like a weather-themed homework event. And a lot of times they get out of school and it doesn't eat with snow just because we pulled the trigger too early here in Frederick County. It's crazy.
0: You're dead right, man. What's your name, buddy?
1: My name is Davey.
0: Davey, thanks for calling and being on our show here, man.
1: You got it, man. Thank you for having me on.
0: Yeah, you're very welcome. Best snow days. That's another good one. Chalk it up. That is our Facebook question today. Go to our Facebook page at WFRE. You can see my little picture on there on Tell Me Tuesday, what was better back in the day. You can always call or text, too, with your answer. We'll take it that way as well. Let's check the traffic and see what's going on so far here on your way home.
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3: 270 North, you're going to have some brake lights through 124 in Gaithersburg, the Clarksburg Lane drop in between Hyattstown and Urbana. 15 stacked in both directions through Frederick City between 70 and 26. 70 West, you're going to have slowdowns through 695 all the way through 29 and from South Street through 180. We've also got an issue on 70 East at Linganore Road. There's some debris causing issues. You're also slow as you're approaching 695. 32 North, you're crawling from Rosemary Lane to the exit for 70. 97 slow from Inwood to 144. Also from 32 to Hook Road. And as you're going from 140 to Magna Way. Heading back over to Loudoun County now. 9 and 287 really busy through Wheatland. 9 West slow as you're approaching Hillsboro. 15 North, it's brake lights from Battlefield to Luckett's and from St. Clair Lane to the Point of Rocks Bridge. This is Drew with your WFRE traffic.
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That is Dasha and Austin here on Free Country 99.9 WFRE. It's AJ on the Work Release Program. Today is a Tell Me Tuesday, so we put this out on Facebook and simply asked the question, what was better back in the day than it is today? You can call or text or go to our Facebook page. That's our Facebook question for today. What was better back in the day? This is from Trina. Saturday morning cartoons, AJ. They used to be so much better. Used to be an event, not just handing kids an iPad and hoping for the best. That's a good one. Let's see here. Concert tickets. Back in the day, you could actually go see somebody without needing to take out a small loan. That's from Michael. Boy, you are

0: not kidding on that one. Well, here's an easy one. Gas prices. That's it. That's the text. Dude, I remember gas was like, I mean, it was a dollar sometimes. Unbelievable. Let's see. McDonald's, when you can get a full meal drink and still have change left in your cup holder. I remember that. That's from Donald. Let's see here. Actually hanging out with your friends. No group text, no scrolling, just knocking on somebody's door to see if they could come outside. Remember, you would just go over to somebody's house, not even sure if they were there? That was way better. Unless they weren't there. Then you're like, darn it, I came all the way out here for nothing. Somebody said Pizza Hut. Yeah, dude, no kidding, man. Pizza Hut felt like a 5-star Italian restaurant when you were a kid. All right, what was better back in the day? That is our Tell Me Tuesday question for Facebook. You can also call or text and let us know as well. Let's check the roads and see what's going on so far here with this track.
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2: 270 North, you're going to have some brake lights through 124 in Gaithersburg, the Clarksburg Lane drop in between Hyattstown and Urbana. 15 stacked in both directions through Frederick City between 70 and 26. 70 West, you're going to have slowdowns through 695 all the way through 29 and from South Street through 180. We've also got an issue on 70 East at Linganore Road. There's some debris causing issues. You're also slow as you're approaching 695. 32 North, you're crawling from Rosemary Lane to the exit for 70. 97 slow from Inwood to 144. Also from 32 to Hook Road. And as you're going from 140 to Magna Way. Heading back over to Loudoun County now. 9 and 287 really busy through Wheatland. 9 West slow as you're approaching Hillsboro. 15 North. It's brake lights from Battlefield to Luckett's and from St. Clair Lane to the Point of Rocks Bridge. This is Drew with your WFRE traffic.
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0: From the WFRE Trick Trucks and Cars Weather Center forecast for the rest of tonight, partly cloudy, humid overnight. There's a small chance of showers later on tonight. Low going to be around 70. For tomorrow, a sunny start to the day. Not too bad. Then the showers will come likely and some rain in the afternoon. High tomorrow, 94. And then tomorrow night, showers and rain all night and a low of 55. Partly sunny now and 91 with Old Dominion.

0: Daily Roll on Free Country 99.9 WFRE on the Work Release Program. It's AJ. This is a Tell Me Tuesday. So we put this out on Facebook, and I want to know what your answer to it. Very simple. A lot of people. There's a lot of great answers, by the way. What is something that was way better back in the day? That is what I want to know for our Tell Me Tuesday call. We had so many people. Food. Everyone is saying going out. Downtown Frederick was way better back in the day. And so much more. So if you have something, you're going to call or text us and let us know. What about you here?
1: Hey, AJ, I got something for your Tell Me Tuesday question for today. You're
0: okay.
1: Asking what was better back in the day.
0: Yep.
1: How about this? Remember going to the Fredericktown Mall?
0: Yes!
1: Or the FSK Mall back in the day?
0: Yes!
1: You know, back when the mall was an event?
0: Yes!
1: Well, now it just feels like you're walking through a museum.
0: Yeah, well, now the Fredericktown Mall's not even open. So, what I mean...
1: it's not even, I know, it's so crazy. Oh, I just remember how fun the mall was with all my friends.
0: Yeah.
1: We could be there hanging out. Oh, so much fun.
0: So much fun. What's your name,
1: thank
0: hon?
1: You. Yeah, thank you so much.
0: Yeah, thank you, Becky. Appreciate you checking in. Yeah, you know, that's the thing. Remember when everything was an event? It all happened before the little cell phone that we have in our pocket was happening, for sure. That is our question for today. Go to Facebook and give me an answer. I'd love to hear your answer, what was better back in the day. Let's check the traffic and see what's going on so far here.
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3: 270 North still showing some brake lights from 495 through Montrose and through 124 in Gaithersburg. Also a few through the Clarksburg Lane drop and between Hyattstown and Urbana. 27 North still seeing stop and go from Brink through King Valley Road. 15 backed up in both directions through Frederick City. 70 West slow from 695 through 29 and from 355 through 180. We've also got a new accident on 70 East at the exit for 66. Traffic is being pushed back all the way to about the 40 split. And then on 81, we also have another incident, some disabled vehicle in the road on 81 North at Halfway Boulevard. 70 East jammed at 695, 140, few brake lights through downtown Westminster. In Loudoun County, 9 and 287, busy through Wheatland. 9 West is a crawl from Percival out to Harper's Ferry Road. 7 West is slow from Clark's Gap through Hamilton Station. And 15 North, you're crawling from Battlefield to Luckett's and from St. Clair Lane to the Point of Rocks Bridge. This is Drew with your WFRE traffic.
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0: This is Sheriff Chuck Jenkins. 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

0: time zone am I on? What country am I in?
1: It doesn't matter. It's 5 o'clock somewhere.
0: It's always on 5 in Margaritaville, come to think of it.
1: I heard that.
0: You've been there, haven't you?
1: Yes, sir.
0: I've seen your boat there.

0: Free Country 99.9 WFRE. That's Luke Combs and Sleepless in a Hotel Room. The artist of the day happens to be Gary Allen. I can tell you for a fact that I haven't played a Gary Allen song today. That doesn't mean one thing or another, but when you hear a Gary Allen song till 7 o'clock tonight, you get $99 if you're caller 9 if you hear a song from him. And then you're in for the big drawing, which is super amazing, man. This is $999, the Gun Center Artist of the Day. Super easy. Uncle Ralph Bakery's grand prize drawing is happening Monday, June 15th. That's the $999. So if you get the artist today, you get $99 on the spot. Then you get entered in for the $999. Just another way to make you a winner with the Artist of the Day. By the way, each and every day, that artist is revealed with Andy and Emma at 8:10 in the morning, all right? But until 7 o'clock tonight, Gary Allen, that's what you're looking for your shot to win. Let's check the roads and the traffic and see what's going on so far.
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2: 270 North still showing some brake lights from 495 through Montrose and through 124 in Gaithersburg. Also a few through the Clarksburg lane drop and between Hyattstown and Urbana. 27 North still seeing stop and go from Brink through King Valley Road. 15 backed up in both directions through Frederick City. 70 West slow from 695 through 29 and from 355 through 180. We've also got a new accident on 70 East at the exit for 66. Traffic is being pushed back all the way to about the 40 split. And then on 81, we also have another incident, some disabled vehicle in the road on 81 North at Halfway Boulevard. 70 East jammed at 695, 140, few brake lights through downtown Westminster. In Loudoun County, 9 and 287 busy through Wheatland. 9 West is a crawl from Percival out to Harpers Ferry Road. 7 West is slow from Clark's Gap through Hamilton Station. And 15 North, you're crawling from Battlefield to Luckett's and from St. Clair Lane to the Point of Rocks Bridge. 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
1: Hi.
0: Hi, who's this?
1: Brenda.
0: Brenda, why are you calling me? What happened?
1: I heard Gary Allen, the song of the day.
0: What? Are you serious?
1: I did.
0: Let me see. Oh, my gosh. Yes, I didn't even. Yeah, I played it. You, you're caller 9. Congratulations. I'm just kidding. Of course, that's what we're doing here.
1: Man. Thank you. Yay.
0: So awesome. You just grabbed yourself $99 with the Gun Center Artist of the Day. You got some extra spending cash.
1: Yay. Thank you so much.
0: You're so welcome. What are you going to do with it? You could probably get a half tank of gas.
1: Possibly.
0: Well, here's the good news. Not only did you win here today because you are a great listener, you did exactly what you're supposed to hear, but you're entered to win our Uncle Ralph's Bakery Grand Prize drawing on Monday, June 15th. That for $999.
1: Perfect.
0: Yeah, that's awesome. Just tell me the station paying you cash to listen to us.
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3: 270 North, you're still seeing delays through Montrose, Quince Orchard, and Clarksburg Roads. 15, though, looks good through Frederick City. 85, got a disabled vehicle in the road at the exit for 70, causing some delays. 70 East, jammed at 695. 70 West, slow from 695 to the exit for 70. 140, a lot of brake lights through downtown Westminster. In Loudoun County, 9 and 287, still busy through Wheatland. 9 West, slow from Percival to Hillsborough Road. And 15 North, a lot of brake lights from Battlefield to Luckett's. And as you get to the point of Rocks Bridge, this is Drew with your WFRE traffic.
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0: 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Love it. All right, let's check the roads and the traffic and see what's happening right now out there.
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2: 270 North, you're still seeing delays through Montrose, Quince Orchard, and Clarksburg roads. 15, though, looks good through Frederick City. 85, got a disabled vehicle in the road at the exit for 70, causing some delays. 70 East, jammed at 695. 70 West, slow from 695 to the exit for 70. 140, a lot of brake lights through downtown Westminster. In Loudoun County, 9 and 287, still busy through Wheatland. 9 West, slow from Percival to Hillsborough Road. And 15 North, a lot of brake lights from Battlefield to Luckett's. And as you get to the Point of Rocks Bridge, this is Drew with your WFRE traffic.
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from the WFRE Trick Trucks and Cars Weather Center forecast for the rest of tonight. Clouds and some showers likely here. Partly cloudy tonight. Humid. Low down to 70 for tomorrow. We get a sunny start and a nice day. And then a high of 94. There are showers likely later on tomorrow afternoon. Then tomorrow night, showers and rain and a low down to 55. Partly cloudy, 89 right now with Megan Maroney.

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0: on WFRE. It's AJ out the door. Have yourself a fantastic rest of your Tell Me Tuesday. By the way, I'm still looking for answers on our Facebook page. So go to our Facebook page and let me know what's something that was way better back in the day. A lot of fun answers of people putting a little nostalgia back into it, all right? Man, congratulations. We just got a winner here for the Artist of the Day. Tomorrow morning, Andy and Emma will have another Artist of the Day. They tell you at 8:10 in the morning what the artist is. When you hear that artist until 7 o'clock the night of, boom, you get to go ahead and grab yourself $99 if you can get in your caller number 9, and then you're in for the drawing for $999. So we are paying you to listen. Artist of the Day will be revealed tomorrow morning at 8:10 with Andy and Emma. They also want to know if you could freeze time, would you do anything illegal? And I am not going to answer that question because I'm not dumb. Let's get the roads and the traffic to see what's going on so far here on your way home.
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2: 270 North, you're still seeing delays through Montrose, Quince Orchard, and Clarksburg roads. 15, though, looks good through Frederick City. 85, got a disabled vehicle in the road at the exit for 70, causing some delays. 70 East, jammed at 695. 70 West, slow from 695 to the exit for 70. 140, a lot of brake lights through downtown Westminster. And Loudoun County, 9 and 287, still busy through Wheatland. 9 West, slow from Percival to Hillsborough Road. And 15 North, a lot of brake lights from Battlefield to Luckett's as you get to the point of Rocks Bridge. This is Drew with your WFRE traffic.
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6: 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Kick off the weekend on Friday with an American Bucking Hat giveaway and postgame fireworks courtesy of IBEW24. The action continues Saturday with Jersey Action betting thing between 22 and postgame fireworks. Finally, Sunday is Superhero Day. 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Frederick Keys.
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7: Sykesville will be the place to be on June 20th. 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Guests can also get an up-close look at some serious equipment, including a Maryland State Police Medevac helicopter, SWAT vehicle, and UH-60 Black Hawk helicopter display from the Maryland Army National Guard. The rally will also spotlight service organizations, including Hero Dogs, which provides trained service dogs for wounded veterans.
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No one wants to be eliminated by AI, but there are some jobs that could be AI-proof. We'll talk about after Ellen Langley, WFRE. She just

0: Bailey Zimmerman and his Chevy Silverado on 99.9 WFRE. I think a lot of people have a fear of AI, but I was thinking about it today, and apparently there is an AI-proof job out there. Think about it. Taylor. Honestly, I love that. While everyone's freaking out about robots taking their jobs, somewhere there's a Taylor calmly hemming pants saying, yeah, good luck teaching ChatGPT how to fix your wedding suit by Friday. The demand for tailors apparently are huge right now because more people are thrifting, altering clothes, and actually wanting things to fit right again. Meanwhile, a lot of experienced tailors are starting to retire and not many young people are getting into it. And I'll be honest, I've been hearing about these AI radio DJs lately and it's getting me a little nervous. So tonight's question on Free Country Nights is, what jobs do you feel are totally AI proof? What's one thing robots can probably never replace? Jump in tonight, 301-695-9373. You can call or text throughout the evening on Free Country Nights.
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1: Nearly 3 in 10 teenagers do this to keep up with politics. What is it?

How are they keeping up? If you want to know what it is, just text the word TRIVIA to 301-695-9373, and the answer will appear right on your phone. You'd be curious to find out. While you start texting, I've got Zach Topp. He's heading south of Sanity on WFRE.

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As parents, we know one of the toughest things to do is find things to do as a family on the weekends. And also that doesn't cost an arm and leg. Well, I've got something absolutely free that will check all the boxes. I'll tell you about it after Chase and Alfie. FRE.

0: Jason Aldean and Don't Tell on Me on 99.9 WFRE. We are sending Diana Gibson out to one of the sweetest places on earth, the South Mountain Creamery, because they're having their 25th anniversary of their Spring Fest this Saturday from 11 to 1 at South Mountain Creamery. It's going to be an amazing day. 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How do you not have that happening at South Mountain Creamery? Plus, they'll be doing Civil War demonstrations with the National Museum of Civil War Medicine. Honestly, it just sounds like the kind of event where you show up planning to stay for an hour and suddenly it's dinner time. 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